0: best, but getting lit. Love you, bad. Yeah. We the best. Give me the light. Yeah. And we turn it up every time.
1: Every time.
0: And we bust it up, watch it. Right?
1: Watch it.
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